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3: It's a partly cloudy one today. Feels pretty chilly outside at the moment, although we are chasing 22. There is a chance of a shower, slight one coming through late this evening and dropping to 13 tonight. Tomorrow, 21, possible shower on the cards. And then we are expecting rain about on Saturday, between 1 and 5 millimetres worth with the top of 13, back to just cloudy on Sunday. Right now, we're at 14 degrees.
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7HOFM in a 20-song music marathon for E&S, the kitchen, bathroom and laundry experts. Epic stuff from Outkast is on the way. This is Sabrina Carpenter, which reminds me, it is time for an espresso. Mm.

0: 7HOFM, Cat's Eye Animal. It is their latest and bow today coming up on midday. So we're getting ready to throw back some epics like Soundgarden. Black hole sun, won't you come? I will be singing along with that one, Loud, Proud and Out of Tune as Hell. Don't worry, the mic will be off. Also, my Lady Gaga. Same thing with that. Don't worry, the mic will be off at that stage. News is next from the Hobart Newsroom.
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0: It's Will and Woody. Hope you're having a wonderful drive home. Hey, we've got Patrick Bramall and Harriet Dyer in the studio. Colin from Accounts returns for a third and final series out now on Binge. Woods, before we get into the chat with you lovely guys, I had a moment in the shower before. We're both very excited to talk to you, but I remember the last time there was contact with you guys.
1: Yep.
2: You've said excitement in the shower. You've said contact.
1: Go.
2: Those are the three words that have popped out at me so far.
0: Woody. Okay. Well, Woody ended up with your number, Pat, private number.
2: Big
0: and
2: one.
0: I couldn't remember how this was pieced together. Can I just relive how that happened?
3: So I sent you both a direct message on Instagram saying I wanted you involved for a bit for the show. Do you remember this?
1: No. Was it for season two?
3: It was for season two. And what I witnessed was, Harriet, you throwing your man Patty straight under the bus and effectively saying, I'm busy, but Patty would love to do the chat.
1: Oh, did I? Maybe I was busy, though. I might have been shooting something.
3: The way that I read it was, poor Patty here's been stitched up. He doesn't want to do it either. But now that you, Harriet, have basically said, Patty's not doing anything.
1: Do we have dementia? Yeah. It's not even early onset. It's just onset.
3: And Patty, you basically said to me, hey, mate, just so you know, though, happy to do this for the show, but as of today, you will delete this number and never, ever contact me ever again.
2: Yeah. And I feel like you did.
1: Did you really say that?
0: He did.
2: That does sound

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1: If I had kids, I feel like I would want them to talk at this level.
2: See, I like that all the time. That's awesome.
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0: You won't be laughing when they come back in again and I'm the coolest dad on the street. 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

0: 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It's Sarah Mick and Jono, 4 to 10. Don't forget on Sunday, Sarah and I with Bo are going to be broadcasting live from the Brighton Bowls and Community Club Open Day.
1: Oh, I'm excited for this.
2: That'd be good fun. If you happen to live down Sorrell Way, on Sunday morning at 9 at Penner, there's an automotive swap meet if you're a rev head and like bits and pieces. Yeah.
1: We don't want them to go to Penner. We want them to come to Brighton.
2: Oh, of course they'll go to Penner. Of course.
0: Come and try bowls, and it's just a family fun day out. So, you know, all the usual stuff, face painting and free stuff, coffee, and of course, a great place to hire out for an event as well.
2: My
0: Brighton
2: word.
0: Bowls Club. So,
2: Twilight Bowls and all they do nowadays. Fantastic.
0: See us 10 till 2 on Sunday. And Sarah will be.
1: I'm going to Rebel Sport tomorrow. I'm so excited. I'm going to be there from 10 till 12. Heaps of lucky door prizes, lots of things for you to come down and
2: have a look at.
1: They've
2: got some fantastic vouchers for the first 100 people, between $10 and $500.
1: Yep.
2: So that'll be fantastic.
1: And it's all about getting along and joining up as a Rebel member too, because there's lots of perks. So come and say hello to me.
0: Lots
1: busy weekend.
0: To do on grand final weekend,
2: Have a good weekend, everyone. Please don't drink and drive. Drive responsibly, and Uber's cheap.
0: Drink responsibly too.
2: Yeah, my word.
0: And somebody, grab hold of Jimmy Barnes and keep him safe.
2: Yeah, my word.
0: He's coming up in the next 20 minutes. MGMT as well. It's a 20-song music marathon with Bo next. 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